0: Black Crowes, Pharmacy Chronicles, 97.7 and 106.1 WEXT. The new record is called A Pound of Feathers. Tedeschi Trucks Band with Bound for Glory from 2011. Played that for Anthony, and I think their show is still on for Tanglewood. It looks like it anyway, but Susan is recovering from having had her appendix out. Yikes. Hope you're doing all right there, Susan Tedeschi. My goodness. Take it easy. Take it easy out there. Coming up this hour, Katie Lang. Pokey Lafarge has some new music. The Stones have new music. And I've got local 518 TV doctors. It's making me hungry for TV dinners, right? Coming up.
1: When the sun comes up and we start again.
2: 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There was a talent show, and I got up and sang America the Beautiful, and I was like the smallest person at the show, and they put me up on a picnic table because I was so tiny, and I was like, oh, I get a stage. And I thought I was great, and I won the show probably just because I was so small.
1: And it's criminal the way you wrote on the walls.
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3: Albany, hello, John Batiste here. 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

Pokey Lafarge making some cool music. He says that he's pretty sure AI can't do what he's doing. I don't think so either, Pokey. You're one of a kind for sure. The Thing comes from his new record, Rent Money. We heard the Rolling Stones with In the Stars from their new record, Foreign Tongues. Now, I just managed to get a hold of a couple copies of that new album called Foreign Tongues as a vinyl record. It's on blue vinyl. That's pretty cool. Would you like to win one? Why don't you reach out to me tonight, okay? Say, blue vinyl, please. Chris@wextradio.org. The new one from Brandon Flowers, but first, K.D. Lang from 1995.

0: Arlo Parks with a fan favorite from 2021. Arlo's from London, England, and the album Collapsed in Sunbeams was one of my top records that year. The song Hope. Brandon Flowers kind of doing the country thing right now with his new record from The Killers. Yeah, Brandon Flowers from The Killers. I think his voice fits it. The sound just sounds really great. It's his first solo record in 11 years. Thanks for leaving regular radio behind. My name is Chris Wink. 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Got Allison Russell's new record on the way. Something from The Staves before we get to The Grateful Dead Hour at 9 o'clock.
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2: I love how these guys get into character. 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

Rainbows, what a beautiful song. What a great sentiment, a song all about reconnecting with our own magic. Yeah, of course it's Alison Russell. Who else would put a song out that's that beautiful, right? The album In the Hour of Chaos. Charlie Crockett, his new record Clovis, kind of snuck the record out there. In fact, I think he ticked off the record company by doing it. I think, but you know, that's Charlie. Charlie is just being Charlie. And we heard a classic from the band. Play that for Robert. Robert loves that song, Chest Fever. Music from Big Pink. Did you know that Big Pink is now an Airbnb? You can actually rent Big Pink and like stay there down in Woodstock. That's pretty cool. And weird. 97.7 1061 WEXT Radio. Tie-Dye Wednesday, the Grateful Dead Hour with David Gans coming up at 9 o'clock. Can old lovers just be friends? It's new music from Tom Odell with the Lumineers on WEXTRadio.org.

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That's Don Was and the Pan Detroit Ensemble in Fort Collins on August 8th. lctix.com. And from Dead Shows, a Grateful Dead concert-specific mobile reference app. Dead Shows offers set lists for every concert the band ever played, plus individual song, venue, and other stats, guest artists, and more. 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

Grateful Dead recorded June 6, 1992 at Rich Stadium outside of Buffalo, New York. You heard the first half of set one, Touch of Grey, Greatest Story Ever Told, Althea, and It's All Over Now. We'll pick up right where we left off when the Grateful Dead Hour continues.

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1: This place has a sound. 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I'm Andy Gregory, and on the Local 518 Show, I bring you the voices, the songs, and the homegrown music that makes this region move. 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
4: It's the Grateful Dead Hour. I'm David Gans. Let's get right back to set one of 6692 in Orchard Park, New York.

0: Wall streets of Rome are filled with rubble. 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
0: 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A little more of a...

0: On the fourth beat, everybody take a step back. Okay, one, three, take a step back. One, two, three, take another step. One, two, three, take a step back. One, two, take another step. One,
1: no, no, no, it's not working. It isn't working.
0: We didn't say sideways, come on.
1: It doesn't work unless the people in the back move back.
0: Oh, oh. I mean everybody, right?
2: That would be helpful.
1: These people are just backing into each other.
2: Everybody move.
1: It's hopeless.
0: One, two, three, take everybody a step back. Back. One, two. One, two, three, take everybody a step back. Back. One, two, take a step back. One,
1: this is
0: two,
1: the way the entire
0: three,
1: surface of the earth is going to be in 20 years.
0: Three,
1: okay?
0: Take a step back. One, two, three.
3: Everybody move back.
0: Two, three, take a step back. One, two.
1: Learn to love it now.
0: Back. Two, three, take a step back. One, two, three.
3: Everybody move. Can
0: I? I got to tell you, these people up here are looking kind of bug-eyed, but I guess.
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Bob Weir and Rat Dog released a wonderful studio album called Evening Moods a little over 25 years ago. It's been out of print for a while, unfortunately. Great record. We'll continue with 6692 in next week's Grateful Dead Hour.

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That's Don Was and the Pan Detroit Ensemble in Fort Collins on August 8th. lctix.com. 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This has been Grateful Dead Hour number 1975. Thank you for your kind attention, everybody. I'm David Gans, and I'll meet you back here next week.

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2: Millions of people were introduced to songwriter Annabelle Dinda when she posted an acoustic version of her song, The Hand, on TikTok last year, and it went super duper viral. Annabelle had been making music for a while, but that big boost to her profile is probably at least part of what helped grab the attention of Noah Kahan, who tapped her to open up for his Great Divide tour this summer. Before she embarked on that gigantic, sold-out Noah Kahan tour, Annabelle Dinda stopped by to record an exclusive live mini-concert for you. Coming up, you'll hear her perform that mega-viral track and a handful of other songs from her latest album called Some Things Never Leave. It's a live performance from Annabelle Dinda on the way. I'm Raina Duras. This is World Cafe. So that Noah Kahan tour is probably the biggest tour of the summer. These guys had the biggest, buzziest tour of last year when they finally reunited and people went totally nuts trying to get tickets to their sold-out shows. Oasis, Don't Look Back in Anger.

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2: This is World Cafe. I'm Raina Duris. This summer, Annabelle Dinda has been performing in front of tens of thousands of people on one of the biggest tours of the summer. It's a remarkable jump from just a year ago when she hadn't really performed live that much at all. In 2025, the Brooklyn-based Philadelphia suburbs-born songwriter was doing what a lot of young artists do, posting her music on TikTok and building a following. And then an acoustic performance of one of her songs called The Hand went very, very viral. As of this recording, it has over 16 million views. In January of 2026, a finished version of The Hand appeared on her latest album, Some Things Never Leave. And then the next month, it was announced she would be opening for Noah Kahan on his massive Great Divide tour, which has sold out stadiums all over the country. Right before that tour kicked off, Annabelle Dinda came by WXPN in Philadelphia, where we record World Cafe, to perform a Free at Noon concert. And that is what you're hearing today. It begins with her performance of Big News Day, the opening track from Some Things Never Leave. Annabelle Dinda, live for World Cafe.

bassist, Anna, my friend Anna, and my friend Peter, on guitar. Thank you. That was kind of a duet between me and my family, if you were in the room. Yeah.

0: 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Give another hand to the band, please.
1: Annabelle Dinda performing The Body Remembers live for World Cafe. That song's on her new album, Some Things Never Leave. Thank you to Annabelle Dinda for that mini concert. I'm Raina Duras, back in a moment with more World Cafe.
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2: Have you ever had one of those days where you wish everyone would just leave you alone, where you want to throw your phone away, ignore your emails, close the blinds, and just be by yourself? 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

0: Wednesday, elderberry wine. And in case you're curious, they think that elderberry wine was probably some of the first wine made by European settlers when they got to America. 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
0: Hey, I'm Rena Duris. You are listening to World Cafe. I'm going to play you a new sibling duo out of Philly next, Sam and Louise Sullivan. And Sam has said that the riff in the song you're about to hear is a misremembered beat from a rap song that was popular circa 2012. I am trying to figure out what rap song that could be. It feels so familiar. They haven't said what it is. And obviously they're saying it's misremembered, so it won't be dead on. But still, put your ears on this if you can. Let me know if you think you know what riff they might be referencing here. Tweet me at RahRahRaina, R-A-H-R-A-H-R-A-I-N-A, or send a message to us on the World Cafe's Instagram at World Cafe. Here's Sam and Louise Sullivan, Down on Love.

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0: You heard the artist opening for him on the Great Divide Tour at the beginning of the show, Annabelle Dinda. That was Noah Kahan with Doors. Thanks again to Annabelle Dinda for that concert we heard at the beginning of the show. And thanks to line producer Will Loftus for his work on that session. Also, thank you always to our affiliates across the country who bring this show to you and the whole team who produce it. We produce it at WXPN at the University of Pennsylvania in Philadelphia. I'm Raina Duris. Thanks for listening to World Cafe from NPR.
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0: This is a new song from Philly band Saturn. And that voice you're hearing, those vocals, it was a long process to get them recorded. I'll tell you what happened, and you'll hear that song, whole thing, later on this hour. Plus, you'll hear new music from Phoebe Bridgers. And from Michigander. And a live performance of this. A classic World Cafe recording of Suzanne Vega on Live from the Archives. That and lots more on the way. I'm Raina Duris, and this is World Cafe. I open up the paper. There's a story. Getting you into this hour of music, it is Sharon Van Etten. Don't Do It.

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2: Hey, thanks for choosing World Cafe to soundtrack part of your day today. I'm Raina Duris. Phoebe Bridgers played The Tonight Show twice earlier this month, which is already pretty unusual. Even more unusual, she performed this next song both times she was there, once with a backing band made up of a bunch of kids, and then once with a band of gray-haired older men that included folk artist Dan Reeder. I guess that means that you can be a lost boy at any age. It's Lost Boys, new from Phoebe Bridgers on World Cafe.

Rockman from McGee. Before that, Phoebe Bridgers' new track, Lost Boys. In about 4 minutes, you'll hear from one of Phoebe's boy genius bandmates here on World Cafe. But first, one of my favorite Vampire Weekend songs. I love the piano. I love the way the chorus kicks in. Love that line, I don't want to live like this, but I don't want to die. It's Vampire Weekend, Harmony Hall.

0: If you did plant tomatoes, you may be getting some ripe ones by this time of year. 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
0: Hey, it's live from the archives on World Cafe. I'm Raina Duris. This is the part of the show where we go digging around in the massive World Cafe archives and see what we can find in there. Your first track today was recorded in 2014, but this song came out a long, long time before that. It was first released in 1987. Here's Suzanne Vega performing her hit, Tom's Diner.

Gloria. That's the Lumineers performing live in 2019 from one of their many visits to World Cafe. Played that for you for Live from the Archives today. And starting that live set was one from Suzanne Vega. She did Tom's Diner. Both of those can be found in the World Cafe archives. Go to worldcafe.org. Here's a brand new one from Michigander, Freaking Out.

0: The Killing Moon from Echo and the Bunnymen, who've announced their first new album in 12 years. It'll be called Apples for Isaac. It comes out September 18th. A new song from a band who seemed to be on the brink of never making music again, maybe. Next on World Cafe.
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0: When you hear the vocals in your next song, what you're hearing is a triumph. This is World Cafe. I'm Raina Duris. Philly band Saturn is fronted by G. DeGroote. And when they were working on this album at first, they went through a period where they were experiencing chronic pain and problems with their voice. They couldn't sing. G says, it felt so urgent to try and keep things going, but my body was saying no. So they ended up taking this big break, stepped away from it all, left Philly, left music for almost a year. And then their voice began to return. They finally got back to it. And when they did, it sounded like this. It's Saturn with Whole Thing on World Cafe. You know.

0: I should be.
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0: last goodbye from Jeff Buckley as we say goodbye on this edition of World Cafe. But don't worry, it's not the last goodbye. We'll be back again tomorrow. And you can always find us online at worldcafe.org and on our Instagram at World Cafe. 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We produce it at WXPN at the University of Pennsylvania in Philadelphia. I'm Raina Duras. Thank you for listening to World Cafe from NPR.
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0: Flea, the bassist of the Red Hot Chili Peppers, released his debut solo album back in March, a jazz record named for his great-great-grandmother, Honora.
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9: I'm John DiLiberto, and you're hearing echoes from PRX. This hour, we get numb. I've got two tracks dealing with that emotional state, both incredibly beautiful, despite the subject matter. One you've heard many times on the show, one of my favorite depression songs by Loner. The other is a new track by Benjamin Jane. That's the recording persona of Benjamin Wright, whose day job is looking into other people's heads as a psychiatrist. I still-

Benjamin Jane, I've Got Him coming up from his album, Broken. We're also going to hear some Hammock and Maps. It's all ahead this hour on Echoes. Here's Bat for Lashes from her most recent album, great recording, Lost Girls. This is The Hunger.

You're hearing Echoes from PRX, and I'm John DiLiberto. Coming up, we're going to be hearing some Benjamin Jane and Loner talking about being numb. But let's start with Nanum. This has nothing to do with being numb, but it's some really gorgeous ambient chamber music from his EP called Autumn. This is Salem.

Dubmatics, cool track from the album In Dub, Galactical Dub. That came out of Ocean's Breath by Vela from their CD of the month, Sentimental Craving for Beauty. Hammock ahead of that with Absorbed in Light from Love in the Void, and Benjamin Jane with a track called Numb, I Can't Feel a Thing from the album Broken. And that came out of another track about numbness called Already Numb by Loner from Western Sci-Fi from several years back now. Jeff Smith, I think he has gotten out of music, sadly, because that album was a beautiful recording. Up the top, Nanum. Coming up in the next half hour, we're not going to be numb, but we're going to be heading into some kind of timely space with Chronotope Project and Tom O'Dell. It's all ahead as Echoes continues from PRX. Did you know about the Echoes app? 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

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You're hearing Echoes from PRX, and I'm John DiLiberto. Coming up, I've got music by Chronotope Project, but let's start with Quiet Resonance from the album Flight Patterns. This is Hialeah.

WEXT FM Amsterdam. This has been a test of the emergency alert system. Had this been an actual emergency, the tones you just heard would have been followed by additional information. This was only a test.

BVSMV, which also stands for Bicycle Versus Motor Vehicle Microcosmic Sunsets, a very Tycho-esque track from the album Dreaming in Slow Motion. That came out of Chronotope Project with Arctic Spring from Chronology and Tom Odell. Black Friday, a new single from this singer-songwriter out of the UK. And up the top, Quiet Resonance from Flight Patterns. Coming up, I've got some Maps and his incredibly joyful electronic album, Counter Melodies. You can get a playlist for today's show on our website. That's at echoes.org. That's also where you can find out about Echoes Online. That's where we stream the show 24 hours a day, so you can dial it up whenever you want. And if you've got a connection to the internet, you can do it pretty much wherever you are. Just go to echoes.org. Find out about Echoes Online. Once again, that's echoes, echoes.org. O-R-G. He is C-R-I. Someone also told me this might be pronounced as Cree. A bit of a Rufus DeSoul sounding track off the album Miracles.

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Richard Ashe back to using his own name. His last recording came out under the guise of Time Travelers of the Harmonic Interval. Richard Ashe is a much less of a mouthful. After the Final War, the name of that track from his new album, Sonic Spirals. Maps before that from Counter Melodies, and album I just keep coming back from, one of the most joyful electronic albums of the last year, Windows Open, the name of that track. And up the top, CRI or Cree with Astray featuring Half Moon Run. I'm John DiLiberto. Thank you so much for being with me in this first hour of Echoes Today. Jeff Town is the producer of the show. 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

Music from our October CD of the month is coming your way. That's Russell Walder's Speak to the Storm. I've also got some Rufus DeSoul off their recording, Surrender. You'll surrender to the sound in the next hour on Echoes from PRX.

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I'm John DiLiberto, and you're hearing Echoes from PRX. Coming up in this hour, new music by Roger Eno from his album, The Skies They Shift Like Chords. And I've got Jessica Mazin and that haunting theme from HBO's The Last of Us. We're also going to hear a nice new EP by Town, the German electronic artist. He goes into a deeper ambient chamber music sound on his new one, City Life.

New music by Town. His real name is Olaf Gretzmacher, so you can see why he uses a stage name. But it's only music that matters this hour on Echoes.

You're hearing echoes from PRX, and I'm John DiLiberto. Coming up, new music from town, and we'll hear some Russell Walder, but let's start with Slow Dive. This is from their recent recording, Everything is Alive, tune called Prayer Remembered.

Russell Walder, what a deep mood on that track. Emanation off the album Speak to the Storm. That came Out of Town and the title piece to his EP, City Life. And Jessica Mazin before that, just a beautiful version of Depeche Mode's tune, Never Let Me Down Again. They use that in the soundtrack to The Last of Us, the HBO apocalyptic TV series. Jessica Mazin is actually the daughter of the showrunner for that series, and hopefully it's going to be coming back. I'm definitely a sucker for those slow-down versions of new wave tunes. C.A. Purcell before that, off the album Kimia Ya Liboso, and Slow Dive up at the top with Prayer Remembered. Stay with me in the next half hour. I've got some music by Sigur Rós and Mercure. It's all ahead as Echoes continues from PRX. Did you know about the Echoes app? It's a way you can hear all kinds of music from the Echoes soundscape. You can dial up the Echoes podcast, listen to our live recordings, and check out what's coming up. 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

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You're hearing echoes from PRX, and I'm John DiLiberto, an artist recording as Nilas coming up. But first, here's Roger Eno with Tidescape.

Nilas from an album called Pyramid, and that's spelled with an O, River of Noise, the name of the album. And Mercure before that, just an extraordinary artist out of Denmark, and this is her new album called Spine. We heard Moth-like from that. Roger Eno up at the top. Coming up, I've got some Rufus Du Sol as Echoes continues. You can get a playlist for the show. You'll find it on our website at echoes.org, and I'll have links to all these albums and tunes. Just go to echoes.org. Here's Sigur Rós from their latest, Atta.

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0: Mark Duane from his album The Utopian Paradigm, his latest release, Existing Elsewhere, the name of that track. I think a lot of people might be feeling that way these days. That came out of Devotion by Rufus DeSoul, and up at the top, Cigarose. I'm John DiLiberto. Thank you for being with me in the second hour of Echoes today. 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We would love to hear from you, and we are on all of the social medias. I think we're usually Echoes Radio on most places, and on Facebook, we are Echoes Fans. Jeff Town is the producer of the show. 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
0: Get ready for some powerful darkness with new music by Mercure. The Danish singer is categorized as black metal, but really, it's just darker dream pop. She has a new album called Spine. I'm John DiLiberto, and it's coming up on Echoes from PRX.

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I'm John DiLiberto, and you're hearing echoes from PRX. This hour, we get numb. I've got two tracks dealing with that emotional state, both incredibly beautiful, despite the subject matter. One you've heard many times on the show, one of my favorite depression songs by Loner. The other is a new track by Benjamin Jane. That's the recording persona of Benjamin Wright, whose day job is looking into other people's heads as a psychiatrist.

Benjamin Jane, I've Got Him coming up from his album, Broken. We're also going to hear some Hammock and Maps. It's all ahead this hour on Echoes. Here's Bat for Lashes from her most recent album, great recording, Lost Girls. This is The Hunger.

You're hearing Echoes from PRX, and I'm John DiLiberto. Coming up, we're going to be hearing some Benjamin Jane and Loner talking about being numb. But let's start with Nanum. This has nothing to do with being numb, but it's some really gorgeous ambient chamber music from his EP called Autumn. This is Salem.

Dubmatics, cool track from the album In Dub, Galactical Dub. That came out of Ocean's Breath by Vela from their CD of the month, Sentimental Craving for Beauty. Hammock ahead of that with Absorbed in Light from Love in the Void, and Benjamin Jane with a track called Numb, I Can't Feel a Thing from the album Broken. And that came out of another track about numbness called Already Numb by Loner from Western Sci-Fi from several years back now. Jeff Smith, I think he has gotten out of music, sadly, because that album was a beautiful recording. Up the top, Nanum. Coming up in the next half hour, we're not going to be numb, but we're going to be heading into some kind of timely space with Chronotope Project and Tom O'Dell. It's all ahead as Echoes continues from PRX. Did you know about the Echoes app? It's a way you can hear all kinds of music from the Echoes soundscape. 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

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You're hearing Echoes from PRX, and I'm John DiLiberto. Coming up, I've got music by Chronotope Project, but let's start with Quiet Resonance from the album Flight Patterns. This is Hialeah.

BVSMV, which also stands for Bicycle Versus Motor Vehicle Microcosmic Sunsets, a very Tycho-esque track from the album Dreaming in Slow Motion. That came out of Chronotope Project with Arctic Spring from Chronology and Tom Odell, Black Friday, a new single from this singer-songwriter out of the UK. And up the top, Quiet Resonance from Flight Patterns. Coming up, I've got some Maps and his incredibly joyful electronic album, Counter Melodies. You can get a playlist for today's show on our website. That's at echoes.org. That's also where you can find out about Echoes Online. That's where we stream the show 24 hours a day, so you can dial it up whenever you want. And if you've got a connection to the internet, you can do it pretty much wherever you are. Just go to echoes.org. Find out about Echoes Online. Once again, that's echoes, echoes.org. O-R-G. He is C-R-I. Someone also told me this might be pronounced as Cree. Bit of a Rufus DeSoul sounding track off the album Miracles.

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Richard Ashe back to using his own name. His last recording came out under the guise of Time Travelers of the Harmonic Interval. Richard Ashe is a much less of a mouthful. After the Final War, the name of that track from his new album, Sonic Spirals. Maps before that from Counter Melodies, and album I just keep coming back from, one of the most joyful electronic albums of the last year, Windows Open, the name of that track. And up the top, CRI or Cree with Astray featuring Half Moon Run. I'm John DiLiberto. Thank you so much for being with me in this first hour of Echoes Today. Jeff Town is the producer of the show. 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

Music from our October CD of the month is coming your way. That's Russell Walder's Speak to the Storm. I've also got some Rufus DeSoul off their recording Surrender. You'll surrender to the sound in the next hour on Echoes from PRX.

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0: The latest from Brandi Carlile, Life on the Run. She's out on the run right now, out on the road. Going to be playing Bethel Woods August 16th and Tanglewood August 18th. 97.7 and 106.1 WEXT. Listener-supported roots and rock. All right, 5:05. Dave Michaels back with you. Good morning. Early local 5:08 Thursday. Well, yeah, one day closer to the weekend, my friend. Right? You can almost smell it. It's a faint whiff, but it smells like the weekend. It's almost here, my friend. Ooh, you smell that? The Sugar Hold. They kicked off EXT's second annual local 5:08 Fest at Music Haven this past weekend. They're coming up in under 15 minutes. I've got Goose, Mumford & Sons, Gillian Welch, and Country Joe McDonald and the Fish from Woodstock on the way.
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0: All right, you ready? Duck, duck, duck, duck, goose. They're on the way after this big number one hit song from 1979. Here's Heart of Glass from Blondie on EXT.

Yo-ho! The Sugar Hold, local Papanay band with Rattlin' Bog. Right here on WEXT Radio, your home for local music in the Capital Region. 19 years now. Just celebrated with a big shebang. Those guys, they rattled some ears, rattled some windows of parked cars. They opened the day. EXT's second annual local 518 Fest at Music Haven this past Saturday. Boy, it was a great day. Thanks again to all of you for showing up and showing your support, showing your love for the 518, and all the artists and behind-the-scenes folks. It just made for a fantastic day. Second annual. Perhaps we'll do it again next year. Dave Michaels hanging out with you on this early local 518 Thursday. Gillian Welch and Mumford & Sons after this one from Maxie Asger's Farm, going back to 1969. Woodstock, Country Joe McDonald and the Fish at EXT.

0: friends.
1: Gillian Welch, The Way It Goes, from The Harrow and the Harvest, her album from 2011, on WEXT Radio. Mumford & Sons with the banjo song before that, and rock and soul music from Country Joe McDonald and the Fish from Woodstock back there. Dave Michaels hanging out with you. It is 5:32 now on a local 518 Thursday. Great to be here with you. I trust we're up and off to a great start here today. Cloudy with showers, possible afternoon thunderstorms as well, with a high near 75 degrees. So it goes, the way it goes, right? Some more showers, 60 tonight. Sunny, 82 tomorrow. And partly sunny, 83, SATURDAY.
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1: All right, and away we go. Thanks so much for joining me today. Really do appreciate it. I've got some beautiful music for your ears now from Balin, fraternal twins Daniel and David Balin, and younger sister Julia Balin out of New York City. Brand new song right now out of our Discovery Bin. It's called Swim on EXT.

Foo Fighters, as Christopher Walken would call them. Best of You from those guys. Charlie Crockett before that with a brand new song, The Hallelujah Trail from Clovis. Charlie's brand new album, it is out right now. 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

0: Oh, yeah, that is on my list. What list? This list right here. My favorites of 2026 so far. I looked, it wasn't on there, but I just updated it. It is now on my list. Black Dog Rabbit Hole, Devin Gilfillian, singer, songwriter, guitar player out of Nashville. Time Will Tell, his brand new album. 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Oh, yeah, that is on my good list. Not my naughty list. That's another list. Dave Michaels hanging out with you on a local 518 Thursday. Good morning. We got one more day of the month. It is the second to final day of July, 30th of July now. Great to be here with you. Reach out if there's something I can play for you. Dave at wextradio.org on Blue Sky at wextdave. And I've got Johnny Blue Skies and the Dark Clouds on the way. One from Long John Baldry. I've got Matty Hicks, local 518, and Rufus Thomas. Oh, yeah, Rufus at 6:30 on this morning's Stacks at Sunrise. 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
0: And speaking of blue skies, we're hoping for them next Tuesday as we return to Ken Joe for Cara Granger on the NBT Bank lawn. I mean, still, it was a really great show. Ghost Town Blues Band this past Tuesday night put on a killer performance in front of about 24 folks there under the tent. Nobody got wet. Boy, that was a good time there Tuesday night. Those guys put on one heck of a show. Cara Granger will not disappoint next Tuesday night, 7 p.m. pre-show. Music on MainStreetCanadaHarry.com for all the details. Johnny Blue Skies and the Dark Clouds after John Mellencamp on EXT.

Well, can you guess? Matty Hicks, local 518 singer-songwriter from Charlton. Brand new song, Think You Can Guess, right here on WEXT Radio, your home for local music in the Capital Region. 19 years now, all thanks to you and your support. Also heard Long John Baldry with Kathy McDonald in Sane Asylum and Johnny Blue Skies in The Dark Clouds, Don't Let Go. Oh, no, don't let go and keep that seatbelt fastened until this ride comes to a stop. I've got Dan and Patrick and Willie Nile right after Prince on EXT.

0: Yeah. Dana Patrick right there. The Black Keys. Wild Child from Dropout Boogie. Gonna go see them with my daughter later on in October. October 10th, they're gonna be playing over at Turning Stone in Verona. Pretty cool little daddy-daughter trip. Ought to be pretty cool going to check out the Black Keys right over there. Willie Nile and Prince, Cinnamon Girl, way back there. 97.7 and 106.1 EXT. You got Dave hanging out with you on a local 518 Thursday. Good morning. 6:33 now. Trust rubbing off to a great start here today. Reach out anytime. Dave at WEXTradio.org. Hit me up on Blue Sky at WEXT Dave, and we'll see some cloudy skies in the 518 today. Showers, a possible afternoon thunderstorm as well with a high near 75 degrees. Showers tonight, overnight low of 60. Sunny 82 tomorrow, and partly sunny 83, SATURDAY.
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0: All right. Thanks so much for joining me today. Really do appreciate it. Bob Dylan coming up. Loka Kani and CCR. Right now, Stax is Sunrise, and I pulled this record out of the Stax Records grab bag. The Funky Bird. Come on, let's do it. From 1974, Rufus Thomas on EXT.

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But I see through your eyes, and I see through your brain.

the one and only Bob Dylan on WEXT Radio. Masters of War from 1963, the Freewheelin' Bob Dylan album. Lyrics protesting against the Cold War nuclear arms buildup of the early 1960s. Last year, Rolling Stone ranked Masters of War as the sixth greatest protest song of all time. Need more Dylan? Tune in this afternoon with Chris Wink. He's got your Dylan at Dusk right around 5:30. You got Dave hanging out with you until 10. How about we try out this one? Brand new song called Flying in the Darkness. Here's Laura Veers at EXT.

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0: There he is, Brandon Flowers, Killers frontman. Plans, brand new song from Thrasher. His upcoming third solo album is coming out August 21st, an album inspired by the music he grew up listening to with his dad, old country, western, and Americana songs and music. All influenced this album here, recorded at the historic RCA Studio A in Nashville. Thrasher, out August 21st. 97.7 and 106.1 EXT, listener supported and completely commercial free. 7:04 now with Dave, hanging out with you until 10 on a local 518 Thursday. Great to be here with you. Trust rubbing off to a great start here today. I've got three from the Fab Four. Breakfast with the Beatles coming your way at 7:20. Plus Hunter Frost. We saw him at the fest this past weekend. He was backing Shannon Taya. And we've got something from Hunter's Live at EXT EP on the way for you. Jesse Malin, Susan Tedeschi, and Jackson Brown when we come back. 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Dublin-born guitarist John Doyle leads his quartet, bridging Celtic tradition and Appalachian soul. 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
0: All right, stay right there. We've got Hunter Frost, local 518 singer, songwriter, guitar player from our studio. Recorded live at EXT coming up in this next set. Plus, solo work from Susan Tedeschi and Jesse Malin's latest after Jackson Brown on EXT.

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1: Isn't that fab? Recorded right in our studio. California from Hunter Frost, local 518 singer, songwriter, guitar player, who, if you were at the fest Saturday, you caught him backing Shannon Taya up on that stage. Yeah, that song right there, California, recorded live at EXT. It's originally on his Love Always album. You can keep up with Hunter at his website, hunterfrostmusic.com. Your home for local music in the Capital Region, WEXT Radio. It hurts so bad, but I love it. Susan Tedeschi, before Hunter, Just Won't Burn Her album. Dave, hanging out with you on a local 518 Thursday, 7:23 now. Let's get going. Breakfast with the Beatles. Here's the first of three.

We did a lot of learning together. He had a very great musical knowledge and background. So he could translate for us and suggest a lot of things, which he did, you know, and he'd come up with amazing technical things like slowing down the piano and playing it slow and putting it on and things like that, you know, where we'd be saying, well, can we, we're on it, go, and he'd say, well, look, chaps, I thought of this afternoon. Last night I was talking to whoever he was talking, and I came up with this, you know, and we said, oh, great, and we'll put it on here, you know. But he also come up with things like, well, have you heard an oboe? Oh, which one's that? It's this one. Yeah, that would be nice. So it was really, we grew together.

0: You are here, John Lennon, right here on WEXT Radio. A love song written for Yoko Ono. It appeared on John's 1973 album, Mind Games. And by the time the album was recorded, John's marriage to Yoko had reached a low point, and the pair had begun that separation that lasted 18 months that lost weekend. John took the break hard, pouring his emotions into a number of songs on that album, Mind Games, as well as the subsequent album, Walls and Bridges. So wrapping up this morning's Breakfast with the Beatles on EXT. Heard a live version of Ticket to Ride from Anthology 2 before that one, and Sgt. Pepper's Lonely Hearts Club Band reprise from 67, way back there. That'll do it for us today. We'll pause. Come together again tomorrow morning, same Dave time, same Dave channel. I'm Dave Michaels, your head chef and bottle washer. Reach out anytime, Dave at WEXTradio.org. 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
0: All right, no sun today. Annie says the sun will come out tomorrow. Cloudy with showers, possibly an afternoon thunderstorm today with a high near 75 degrees. Showers, overnight low of 60 tonight. Mostly sunny, 82 tomorrow, and partly sunny, 83 Saturday. Old Crow Medicine Show on the way. Also got one from Ben Folds. Brand new one from you, too. And Rhiannon Giddens, going back a couple of years after this one. Brand new out of our discovery bin from Chris Pierce. And a song called Madonna of the San Joaquin, right here on EXT.

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still fighting it, still rocking the suburbs. Ben Folds, right here on WEXT Radio. A brand new one from U2, Street of Dreams, from the guy's upcoming new album. I'm Dave. These guys are in town tomorrow night and playing the MVP Arena. 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

0: April, I heard my mother sing her way back when I was a child.
1: Yeah, Alison Russell, right there with Cold April, featuring Kara Jackson, Denisha, and Explore Pop Choir from In the Hour of Chaos, Alison's brand new album. She's going to be over in East Hampton, Mass, August 29th, playing the Arcadia Folk Festival there. 97.7 and 106.1 WEXT. Listener-supported roots and rock. Yeah, yeah, yeah. Dave Michaels hanging out with you on a local 518 Thursday. Good morning. Great to be here with you. Trust rubbing off to a great start here today. I've got Thin Lizzy coming up. I've got the National, Metric, Camp, Sean Ryle, local 518, and a brand new one from Cage the Elephant coming up in under 10.
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1: All right, this one going out to Mr. Magoo in Saratoga Springs. 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

I'm so happy to be your dad. It's the biggest kind of love, it's the best I ever had. Hey, boy, now hey, you give me chills like rock and roll, but I'm weary of what's ahead.

0: Burn Baby Burn, brand new from Sean Rao, local 518 singer-songwriter, from his album Good Fiction. It is out right now. 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

0: There we go with Camp and Mistakes. Metric before that, The National, Fake Empire. And Thin Lizzy, Vagabond of the Western World back there. 97.7 and 106.1 EXT. 8:37, call me what? Dave Michaels hanging out with you on a local 518 Thursday. Great to be here with you. I've got Ryan Beatty on the way, singer-songwriter, who has co-wrote four songs on Beyonce's 2024 album, Cowboy Carter. Yeah, Ryan Beatty on the way. Brand new music out of her Discovery Bin, plus a brand new one from Jesse Wells and Dawn of the Dead as well. You want this weather forecast? We're going to see some clouds around the 518 today. It's not going to be a beautiful day. Showers, possibly an afternoon thunderstorm, high near 75. Showers and 60 tonight. Mostly sunny, 82 tomorrow, and partly sunny, 83 Saturday.
1: Hi, how you doing? My name is Walter Martin. I'm a musician and a songwriter. I'm in this band called The Walkmen from New York City. 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
2: Hey, baby, it's your time now. Hey, baby.
0: Yes, stick around. Ryan Beatty and Jesse Wells coming up after this morning's Dawn of the Dead. And we go back to the guy's self-titled debut album from 1967. And song number two on the album, written by Jesse Fuller and sung by Bob Weir. Beat It On Down the Line, right here on EXE.

Brand new music out of our Discovery Bin from Ryan Beatty, singer-songwriter out of L.A. Secret Language from Sweet Fortune, brand new album from Ryan. Yeah, Ryan co-wrote four songs on Beyoncé's 2024 album, Cowboy Carter, by the way. The album that debuted at number one in several countries and broke multiple chart and streaming records. That album. Yeah, brand new stuff from Ryan Beatty right here on EXT. Jesse Wells right before that with a brand new song, Won't You Come Out Tonight, from Masks Off. I'm Dave. Hey, stay right here. I've got the Ramones after Michael and Tanya Trotter, the married duo known as the Warren Treaty on EXT.

second half founder, Sweet Pure Beef Patty, lettuce, tomato. This is Rock and Roll Radio. 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
1: That is a red hot new tune from Grace Potter. Love Me Not from Trespasser. Brand new album is out in just a couple of weeks. And her Grand Point North Festival returns to Waterfront Park in Burlington, Vermont, September 18th through the 20th. Grace will be up there, as well as Portugal the Man, The Devil Makes Three, Dawes, Trampled by Turtles, and many others. 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No. It's Dave hanging out with you on a local 518 Thursday. How lucky are you? I'm going to shut up in just a moment to play you some more tunes. Israel Nash on the way. One of my favorite singer-songwriter guitar players from his Ozarker album on the way. Mitski, Bella White. I've got Jimmy Reed and Noah Kahn.
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1: Oh, yeah, Jimmy Reed right around the bend, and a brand new one from Noah Kahn after Roxy Music from 75 on EXT.

Yeah, you and me, Bella. You and me. Bella White, singer-songwriter, guitar player out of Calgary, Alberta, Canada. Stuff, name of that one. Brand new from her album, A Sign in the Weather. 97.7 at 106.1 EXT. All right, I hope you're doing all right. I want to play you this one. Great song from one of my favorite singer-songwriters and guitarists out of Dripping Springs, Texas. Here's Israel Nash from his Ozarker album with a song called Can't Stop on EXT.

0: Yeah, boy, that's a great one. Carsey Blanton right there, singer-songwriter from New Jersey with Rich People. Going back a couple of years for that one. She's going to be playing down to Woodstock the end of October. Where's My Phone from Mitski before that, and Can't Stop from Israel Nash from his Ozarker album out in 2023. On WEXT Radio, your home for musical discovery. 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

0: coming up. So we got left was rocks and stones. All that's
1: left was rocks and stones, yeah. Music on Main Street welcomes As Is to our stage. 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All right, and sad news in the music world today. Late yesterday morning, we found out that Irish folk rocker and actor Glenn Hansard, who fronted the band The Frames and had Oscar-winning success with the 2007 film Once, has passed away at the age of 56. Glenn died in a motorcycle crash in Lucan on the outskirts of Dublin early Wednesday morning. He was treated at the scene for his injuries, but died a short time later. Hansard won the Oscar for Best Original Song for Falling Slowly, the centerpiece of Once, which starred Hansard opposite another real-life musician, Marketa Erglova, playing two struggling musicians in Dublin who embark on a tentative romance. Erglova co-wrote the song and shared the Oscar with Hansard. Once was then successfully adapted into a stage musical in 2011. Hansard was also the front man of The Frames, who released six studio albums. Here we go now, Dave's Daily Double. We'll start off with this one. Yeah, we're going to listen to Falling Slowly after this one. Wanted to play this one. I love this one. Glenn channeling a familiar muse, Van Morrison, in this soulful cut from his first solo album.

Well, that's a cool new tune out of our Discovery Bin called Cardinal Sin. And it features Jason Isbell on it from Willow Avalon and her brand new album, Pink Pocket Pistol. Jim James, before that, Come Again from Wowed Out. Oh, wow, man. Dave Michael's just about out of time for now. Thank you so much for listening. Laura Grant's coming up at the top of the hour. Come again tomorrow. I'll be back here beginning at 5. Hope you have a good day despite the rain. Carry that umbrella with you. And he says the sun will come out tomorrow. All right. I'll leave you now with this local 518 Attic classic. Stepping into our way back time machine to 2007. Ooh, here they are. The Sense Offenders with Silver Bullets. Right here on WEXT. 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

0: 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It is off their new album, Get It Honest. 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WEXT's own Laura Grant. I've got lots of great music on the way. Jimmy Cliff, the latest single from local 518er Haley Stafford, and a new one from Michigander.
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1: Local 518er Haley Stafford, the Illustrated Woman, her latest single. Haley is just such a powerhouse voice. If you've never seen her perform in person, make sure you're following her on Instagram at Haley Moonbeam to keep up with all her goings on and be able to see her in person. She is just fabulous and so talented and just the sweetest human. Jimmy Cliff ahead of that, Oneness, and Michigander in that set, Freaking Out. It's off his new album, Over Before You Know It. If you want to see him in person, he's playing the Music Hall of Williamsburg in Brooklyn, New York on November 11th. Head to his website for ticket info. On the way, I've got Chris Isaac, the latest from Mumford & Sons, the first track of their new album featuring Chris Stapleton. But first, let's roll it back to a classic with Derek and the Dominoes.

0: Chris Isaac on WEXT. We let her down. Ahead of that, Mumford & Sons here. That track featuring Chris Stapleton off their new album, Prize Fighter, a no-skip album, in my opinion. And if you want to see those guys in person, they're coming to MSG next month from the 11th through the 13th. I'm going to be seeing them. And if you want to see them too, head to their website for ticket info. And we started out with that classic from Derek and the Dominoes, Keep On Growing. On the way, I've got some great music coming up. One of my favorite duos, the Secret Sisters, also another favorite artist of mine, Eliza Gilkison, and I have a discovery track from one of my favorite humans, Allison Strong.
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0: 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I'm Laura Grant. Here is that discovery track from Allison Strong. I was teasing her earlier. This is called Weightless. She calls it a pre-breakup anthem for anxious overthinkers. You be the judge.

I'm Arlo Parks. You've left regular radio behind. 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

just love Eliza Gilkison. That was At the Foot of the Mountain off her 2022 album, Songs from the River Wind. Ahead of that, Biba Doobie's latest, Sun Has Set. The Secret Sisters back there with Paperweight off my favorite album of theirs, Mind, Man, Medicine. And Alison Strong started us off with that new single, Weightless. She calls it a pre-breakup anthem for anxious overthinkers, and she thinks that the chorus says it best. I'll let you go. Will I float over the pavement? If I break this chain, cut my reins, will I be weightless? Alison is just fantastic. Follow her on Instagram to keep up with all her goings on. On the way, I've got Queen, Oteil Burbridge, and Lamar Williams Jr. But first, here's the latest from Role Model.

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0: The latest from Arlo Parks, Two-Sided. It's from her new album, Ambiguous Desire. Sometimes we all have a little bit of ambiguous desire. I know I do. If you want to see Arlo Parks in person, she is playing Brooklyn in October. 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
0: So much great music coming up in this set. Monrovia, love Monrovia. Also a discovery track from the Womack sisters. I have become such a fan of them. I can't wait to share this song with you. But first, let's get low with Cracker.

Where is that discovery track I was teasing earlier from the Womack sisters, Chauffeur? It's off their debut self-titled album. The Womack daughters are of Linda and Cecil Womack, and they made their R&B records in the 80s. And their grandfather, who is Linda's dad, is Sam Cooke. And their uncle is Cecil's older brother, R&B legend Bobby Womack. I mean, what a storied music history in that family. Oh, the talent is just dripping off of them. Beth Bambara ahead of that, Jesus Wrote a Blank Check. And Monrovia back there, Field Song. It's off his album Bloodline. On the way, I've got Delta Spirit, the latest single from Brandi Carlile. She's coming to Tanglewood next month. I'll tell you about that in just a bit. But first, let's roll it back to 1971 with a classic from Elton John.

0: people, come on. Delta Spirit on WEXT. Ahead of that, the latest single from Brandi Carlile, Life on the Run. I just love this song. Brandi's coming to Tanglewood next month on the 18th. And if you want tickets, you know what to do. And Elton John started us off with that almost 9-minute song, Madman Across the Water. Where else do you get a song that's almost 9 minutes? You don't get it anywhere else but here on WEXT Radio. 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
0: 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I'm Laura Grant. I got Local 518ers Curious Comet with Again and Again on WEXT.

Michaela Ann on WEXT. These are the days. She was in studio recently. I think we might have an interview coming up with her in a few weeks. Look out for that. The Sacred Souls ahead of that. Any Old Fool. That band formed in 2019 and they're from San Diego. And Curious Comet of the Local 518 started us off with Again and Again. It's off their new album, Authentic Earth. On the way, I've got Larry Williams. I also have another Williams for you, Lucinda. But before we get to that, let's throw a stone over water with Death Cab for Cutie.

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Hello.

0: just love me some Devin Gilfillian, Black Dog Rabbit Hole. It's off his new album, Time Will Tell, that came out last month. Larry Williams ahead of that, Dizzy Miss Lizzy. I had the immense pleasure of seeing Larry Williams at the July Jam 2 years ago at Arrowwood Farms, and it was just a fantastic show. I've got pictures and videos of it up on my Instagram if you want to check it out, at WEXT Laura Grant. And Death Cab for Cutie started us off, Stone Over Water. It's off their fabulous new album, I Built You a Tower.
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0: So much great music on the way. I've got the latest from Phoebe Bridgers off her new album. Cannot wait to share that one with you. Also, the latest single from local 518 superstar Keegan James. But before we get to that, I'm halfway gone. Here's Lifehouse.

of love. 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Big sky, white sand, it'll have to do. Sun

that new single from local 518 superstar Keegan James, Sea Level. Make sure you follow Keegan on Instagram to keep up with all his goings on. Also, make sure you check out when his next performances are. You absolutely want to see him perform. He's such a powerhouse, such a great performer. He often performs at the Indie Whim shows, and make sure you follow him on Instagram at Keegan James. James with two S's. On the way, more great music. I've got Leve coming up, also Gigi Perez, but first, I ain't superstitious. Here's Howlin' Wolf.

0: Chemistry from Gigi Perez. It's off her latest album, At the Beach in Every Life. I certainly am at the beach in every life, whether you believe in reincarnation or not. I don't know that I do. I don't think so. But if I did, I certainly would be at the beach in every life. Leve ahead of that with a bonus track off her deluxe version of the album, A Matter of Time, The Final Hour, Mad Woman. Such a great song. Also, the music video is just fabulous. Check it out. And Howlin' Wolf started us off with that classic, I Ain't Superstitious.
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2: 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There was a talent show, and I got up and sang America the Beautiful. And I was like the smallest person at the show, and they put me up on a picnic table because I was so tiny. And I was like, oh, I get a stage. And I thought I was great. And I won the show probably just because I was so small.
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0: 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I'm Laura Grant. I've got a discovery track here for you from Margaret Glaspie. This is Michigan on WEXT.

Hour of Power on WEXT. You're still a young man. Yes, you are. No matter how old you are, it's only about how old you feel. The Jayhawks ahead of that, Keeping Our Heads Above Water. That's off their latest album, Sanctuary Park. And Margaret Glaspie started us off with that discovery track, Michigan. It's from her new album, I Am Both. On the way, I've got the Rolling Stones, the latest from August Pontier. But first, let's take a nosedive with Aubrey Bug.

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0: New music from Brandon Flowers off of his solo album, Thrasher. It's his first solo album in 11 years. Brandon Flowers is also going on tour. And before he hits the UK, you can see him in Brooklyn on September 18th. Head to his website for ticket info. The Rolling Stones ahead of that, Miss You. And Aubrey Buggs started us off with Nosedive. Nosedive actually came from a time when her former partner put her in a very awkward situation. So she said writing this song was the only way to really put it into words that felt like it did in that moment. That's off her new album, I Think I Had Something Once.
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0: If you are just tuning in, I want to say a big thank you to you for turning that dial to WEXT Radio, because this is where you leave regular radio behind. 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

Rhiannon Giddens' latest on WEXT, Carolina Rain. It's off her new album, Hope is the Thing with Feathers. Just love Rhiannon Giddens. Crowded House ahead of that, taking us back to 1991 with Fall at Your Feet and Modest Mouse in that set, Picking Dragon's Pockets. It's off their new album, An Eraser and a Maze. Such a great album. Check it out if you haven't. The whole thing is just awesome. On the way, I've got Tracy Chapman, the latest from his Golden Messenger. But first, let's roll it back to 1968 for a classic from Buffalo Springfield.

0: Tracy Chapman on WEXT, Sing For You. How amazing and fabulous is Tracy Chapman? Ahead of that, His Golden Messenger, in the middle of it, off their new album, I'm People. And Buffalo Springfield started us off with that classic, On the Way Home. More great music on the way. I've got John Mellencamp, the latest from Sam Fender and Olivia Dean, and a bit further down the line, I've got a local 518 Attic classic.
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1: 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I'm Laura Grant. All good things here on WEXT. Here's the latest from Yarn.

0: Steve Von Till on WEXT, If I Needed You. 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

0: Alison Russell's latest, Cold April. That's off her new album, In the Hour of Chaos. And that features Kara Jackson, Denisha, and Explore Pop Choir. Noah Kahan, ahead of that, The Great Divide. Love that song. It's the title track of his new album, a fabulous album. He has a sold-out Great Divide tour. I wasn't able to get tickets. Still bummed about that. And Lonesome Val started us off with that local 518 Attic classic, Love Comes to Town. Tune in tonight with our own Andy Gregory for the local 518 show at 9 p.m.
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1: So much great music on the way. I've got Maren Morris coming up. Also, we're going to roll it back to the 80s with Big Audio Dynamite and Camtron 5000 of the local 518. But first, let's take it back to 1970 and go into the Mystic with Van Morrison.

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I like him best for Cabal. I don't send him solicitous letters. I plot him.

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It's off his album Insert Coin. 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And we started out with that one from Van Morrison, Into the Mystic. 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On the way, I've got Lake Street Dive. The latest from the Band of Heathens, but first let's roll it back to 1971. Three Dog Night is bringing us an old-fashioned love song.

0: Lake Street Dive on WEXT. Gosh, I love them so much. That was Good Kisser from their 2018 album, Free Yourself Up. Ahead of that, the Band of Heathens, Take the Cake. That's off their 10th studio album, Country Sides. You know, those guys are celebrating 20 years as a band. How cool is that? And Three Dog Night started us off with that classic, an old-fashioned love song. On the way, we're going to roll it back to the 90s with Freddie Johnson. I also have the latest from Houndmouth, and a bit further down the line, new music from Joy Oladokun.
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0: 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I'm Laura Grant. 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

Diego Garcia from his Live at EXT performance here at WEXT, Harvest Moon. Ahead of that, the latest from Houndmouth, Tiger Blood, off their new album, Lordy. And we started out with that discovery track from My Din, So Cruel, So Strange. That is it for me today. Thank you so much for listening. Exit 97.7 and 106.1 WEXT. I'm Laura Grant. Stick around for Chris Wink. DMV at 3 is right around the corner, but to play me out, the latest from Joy Oladokun.

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0: 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It is Local 518 Thursday, and it's almost the end of July. How did that happen? I've got Local 518 Erica Rose coming up with her new EP called Cry Baby. And we'll also hear something from the new Goose record. Got a great classic tune from Mary Gaucher and something new from Charlie Crockett. He snuck an album out over the 4th of July weekend, and we'll hear a track from that coming up.
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0: We're just out there in the love parade. 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

0: Albany. Hello, John Baptiste here. Thank you for being a member of WEXT Radio. We love you.
1: Well, the grasses are swaying.

It's your home for local music in the Capital District. Local 518 Thursday with Erica Rose and her EP Cry Baby. That song California has a really awesome video. You should check it out. Erica Rose, you'll love it. Mary Gaucher with Between the Daylight and the Dark. That's from 2007, our very first year here at WEXT. Goose, the new album is called Big Modern. We heard Good Times, End Times, and the playlist is at our website, wextradio.org. My name's Chris Wink. I want to thank you for leaving regular radio behind and joining me here on a local 518 Thursday. It's good to be with you. I appreciate you being there. Have I got something fun for you coming up in just a little bit? I do. Sure do. Right now, I got a really cool rock band from the Chattanooga, Tennessee rock and roll scene. They're called Midnight Social. Check out this one, I Need Your Heart. 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

Charlie Crockett. That's the Hallelujah Trail from his new record Clovis that he snuck out over the 4th of July weekend. His record label was not too thrilled with that, by the way. I love Charlie, though. Charlie being Charlie, fantastic cat, gave us Donnie Takes the Bus and a cool rock band out of Chattanooga, Tennessee. They're called Monday Night Social. 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

tale of paradise where roses grew. Though I dreamed in vain

Willie Nelson singing the classic Hoagy Carmichael song Stardust. 97.7 and 106.1 WEXT. Willie and the whole gang are coming with the Outlaw Music Festival the end of August. 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Grace Potter's new one before that, Love Me Not, the album Trespasser, is out in a few weeks in August. So Tom O'Dell's been around for a bit, and he's putting out a new song called Can Old Lovers Just Be Friends? It's a good question. Here he is with the Lumineers on WEXTradio.org for music discovery.

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0: Weekdays at 4, it's the Meeting with the Boss from the Ghost of Tom Joad. That's Youngstown. The only boss we listen to, of course, it's Bruce Springsteen, right? Melissa Etheridge, her new record, Rise, we heard Being Alive, and a classic from the Hooters, All You Zombies. I love hanging out with all you zombies. You guys are the best. Thanks for leaving regular radio behind. So some folks were at the Saratoga Jazz Fest, and they came up to our table after Eddie Ninevolt played, and everybody's just like, oh my goodness. So cool, right? I know. So I've got Eddie coming up in just a little bit. Also on the way, Joe Henry. We're going back to just ahead of 2000 for that track. And there's new music from Johnny Blue Skies out there. I'm going to play it for you. Live music. Summer nights. Music Haven. 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
0: So here's a song that Tyler Childers may never record in the studio. He does play it at shows, though. It's a cover done by L. King, a song called Jersey Giant, 97.7 and 106.1, WEXTRadio.org.

So a while back, we played a song called Saratoga from that band right there. They're called Eddie Ninevolt, and Eddie and his band were just at Saratoga Jazz Fest, and some folks came up to the table afterwards and were like, wow, that guy, he's cool. Yeah, he is. The album's produced by Dan Auerbach. It's called Down Here, and that song is blowing up. Joe Henry with Short Man's Room and Johnny Blue Skies and the Dark Clouds, Don't Let Go. Hang on, my friend. We've got some great music coming your way, including David Bowie, Low Cut Connie, Steve Miller, and even the sisters from Eugene, Oregon, named after Grandpa Joe, coming up. Ben Harper and Relentless 7, Fly One Time, or Two, or Three, WEXTRadio.org.

0: Low Cut Connie with Can't Be Wrong from the new album Living in the USA. That's one of my songs for the summer, I think. I really do. Love those guys. They're so awesome. Adam and the band, they're just amazing. And if you ever get a chance to see Low Cut Connie live, do it. And be ready. Adam does jump off the stage running around hugging everybody, and I love it. Alexa Ray Joel gave us Heavy Eyes, and David Bowie from Aladdin Sane, Panic in Detroit. 97.7 and 106.1, WEXTRadio.org. So are you a fan of the Revivalists? They played at Saratoga Jazz Fest, too. Got their new album coming up.
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We heard the Revivalists with Heart Stop. That's what happens when you fall in love, right? Your heart just stops. Get It Honest is the Revivalists' new record. And we heard the Sister Act from Eugene, Oregon, named after Grandpa Joe. They're called Joseph. Nervous System came from the 2023 fan favorite, The Sun. WEXTRadio.org. I'm Chris Wink. On your way home tonight, I've got Dylan at Dusk from Bringing It All Back Home. And we're going to reach out of the darkness, too, because we need to get to the light. And Jesse Malin is back with some new music, so I'm excited to play that for you. Here's a cool British retro soul singer from Liverpool who goes by the name M.T. Jones. WEXTRadio.org.

0: They were looking for an ingenue. All they ever did see in you was a sickly case of fortitude, a regrettable taste for the stone cold truth. You tell straight through your tea-stained teeth, yellow like the pages that your pen still bleeds on. They were looking for an ingenue. Imagine my surprise when they settled on you. She always thinks twice, so she's always outrun by the one who can spit it out fast.
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0: Making her way home on a local 518 Thursday night, that's Brandi Carlile's latest, Life on the Run. She's teamed up with National Parks to help them raise money to keep the services going. We heard The Poet and Her Vice. That's the cool artist known as Josie Edwards from Indiana. And Jimmy Buffett. A little change in latitude gives you a change in attitude, doesn't it? Yeah, it's vacation. Thanks for dropping by, leaving regular radio behind as you head on home tonight. Hey, it's Local 518 Thursday. Annie in the Water coming up this hour. And tonight, Andy Gregory at 9 o'clock. He's got a really cool show lined up for you, followed by a 518 session with Reality Distortion, who just put out a new song and a new EP is coming, and they've got a special CD release coming in August at Saratoga Arts. Cool stuff. Matt Nathanson on the way, covering Billy Joel, and we'll hear from Dylan at dusk in a moment. Well, in a little moment, a few moments. Stick around. Live music, summer nights, Music Haven. 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

Local 518 Thursday with some music from Annie in the Water, their EP called Garden, that is here right now. Friend and Lover, a group that was put together, a duo, their only significant hit, Reach Out of the Darkness, 1968. Friend and Lover, Jim Post was the leader of that duo, he and his wife, I believe. And Hollywood Forever, Jesse Malin. That's new music from Jesse, and we're hoping that more is coming. Right now, I don't see any on the horizon, but we're hopeful that Jesse is still mending and getting better every day. Thank you for leaving regular radio behind. I'll be here in the morning. Okay, maybe not here, but I'll be here. Towns Van Zandt, WEXTRadio.org.

0: Jenny Lewis with a fan favorite from 2023, the album called Joy, Y'all. We heard Cherry Baby. Matt Nathanson, he was awesome at SPAC. Awesome. And he ran around the whole place. Makes me tired just thinking about it. Matt Nathanson covering Uptown Girl, and he did that live. It was awesome. Great to see you, Matt. Thank you for coming to town. Bruce Coburn pacing the cage, and Towns Van Zandt with I'll Be Here in the Morning. Thanks for leaving regular radio behind. We're going to go sideways with Clarence Greenwood in a bit. Plus, I've got the Siblings from Detroit called Infinity Song and Dylan at Dusk from Bringing It All Back Home right after.
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The Boyd siblings are originally from Detroit. Now they live in New York City. They got their start singing in their father's choir. They're called Infinity Song, and that song is Hurricane. 97.7 and 106.1 WEXTRadio.org. Citizen Cope before that, Clarence Greenwood. Citizen Cope, we heard Sideways from the Clarence Greenwood Sessions. And you too, that's the new one. They've got a new album coming. Street of Dreams is the song. And if you haven't seen the video for it yet, you should check it out. It's pretty cool. Riding around on the top of a bus playing. On the Road Again was from Bringing It All Back Home. Dylan at Dusk, weeknights around 5:30, 97.7 and 106.1, WEXTRadio.org. So if you get into a bicycle race these days with anybody, you got to be careful because they may have one of those cool electric bikes and they can go pretty fast. Here's Queen.

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0: Devin Gilfillian. Wow, what a trippy tune. It's called Black Dog Rabbit Hole. His new record, Time Will Tell, one of my favorites for 2026. Blackberry Smoke from 2024 before that, and Brazen and Noah Cyrus, brother and sister. Brazen's record is called From Now On. We heard As Long As You'll Stay. It's 97.7 and 106.1 and wextradio.org. So later this hour, Andy Gregory has left me an Attic Classic to play for you. We're going to go back to 1985 for Stomp or Die, the album from the Stomplistics. Coming up, some new music from Jesse Wells, too, and local 518 Shannon Taya is at Cafe Lena tonight. Her Live at EXT session is next.
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0: Shannon Taya is about to put out her new record called The Space in Between. She's got a special show, her first for her band, at Cafe Lena tonight to release the album. So exciting. So I thought maybe we'd celebrate ourselves here on the radio and listen to a session that we did all about that. So it's a pre-release that we already did this. We played this before. We also mentioned a show that she did for us last weekend at WEXT Fest. Shannon Taya, congratulations on the release of your new album, The Space in Between, wextradio.org. All right, we're live at EXT, Local 518. Shannon Taya is here. Hi, Shannon.
3: Hey, Chris. Thanks for having me.
0: Yeah, it's great to have you here. Pop Artist of the Year.
3: Oh, my gosh.
0: Person, you. How cool is that?
3: Oh, it's very cool.
0: Yeah.
3: It still really hasn't sunk in, but hopefully it will eventually.
0: Did you find a place on the wall for your Eddie?
3: Yeah. We put it up in the main rehearsal space, so every time we have band practice, we can all look at it.
0: Yay. That's cool.
3: Yeah.
0: Now, Shannon, today you're going to play solo for us, but talking about the band, let's talk about the band, the troupe.
3: Yeah, they used to be.
0: Yeah, so tell me about this band, because you do love playing with the band, don't you?
3: I do. I love my band so much, and it's been such an evolution. You know, we started off as the troupe, which was really a collective of musicians who went in and out of the project. Over the course of 5 or 6 years, that's sort of transitioned, and it's become less of a collective that people come and go from and more of an incredibly stable group of people who work together on these projects. And I'm lucky enough that we use it under my name. Like, Shannon Taya is a five-piece band. Oh, my gosh. Me and my imaginary friend. And so I think it's been just such an evolution, growing from a more casual arrangement to a really cohesive, tight arrangement. And that's what we're stoked to show you on this album.
0: Yeah. So there is a new album coming.
3: Yeah.
0: Do we get to know the name of it yet?
3: Yeah.
0: So what's the name of it?
3: The name of it is The Space in Between.
0: Where does that come from?
3: My brain. it's a name that came from a lot of ruminating, thinking about things that connect these songs to one another, and also thinking about this album as a stepping stone from where we are to where we want to be. And in order to get where we want to be, we need to release a collection of original work that is an accurate reflection of our live sound, which is really what this collection of 6 songs is. It's our 6 favorite songs to play live. And also, all of these 6 songs were produced by yours truly entirely. So it's something that we're so proud of.
0: You've been doing that production work a lot lately, right? You've been sort of taking the controls. Has that been liberating for you?
3: It has, yeah. It's also been really challenging. I grew up in a place where we didn't have cable television. We didn't actually have internet until I was like 18 or 19 years old. So I was very removed from technology. And music production is like extreme technology. Like, it was hard for me to get comfortable working in a software like Ableton. And it's taken quite a few years of mentorship and working independently, but also working with like programs and lesson plans and whatnot to learn how to produce and then learn how to take what I know and turn it into something I can apply to our original works.
0: So you said something about this album sort of taking you from where you are now to where you want to be. And when you were saying that, At first, it sounded like that just was like what you're thinking we're doing, people, humans, you as a person. And then it, as you finished that sentence, that statement, it sounded like the band is going to be doing what they're doing now, but they're going to be doing something slightly different or maybe vastly different down the road.
3: Well, I think the goal for us and a lot of artists is to eventually go on tour. I don't know if that looks like a full band tour. Maybe it starts off as just a solo tour, but in order to go on maybe a national tour one day, we need to really establish ourselves, not as a cover band, but as a group that plays, writes, and performs our original work. And we also need to play ticketed shows so that we can build our ticket history and show that to maybe a booking manager or an agent and say like, hey, invest in us. Look at our paperwork. It's so tidy. Don't you want to choose us for your tour? And that's, I think, where we're working towards. That's what we're looking to get into, is an opportunity to travel and share music with more people in the world.
0: So like I said, to me, it sounded like you were in a, going from one headspace to another, but also the physical space. Like you want something transformative happening.
3: Yeah. Yeah. Both of those interpretations are accurate. That's okay. Also another reason we landed on that name, is because you can interpret it in so many ways and there's no right or wrong way.
0: Now you're going to be unleashing this project into the world at a very special location.
3: Oh, yeah.
0: On a very special date.
3: Yeah, it is.
0: July 30th, right?
3: July 30th is the day.
0: And you're going to be at...
3: drum roll? Do we have a drum set? Cafe Lena!
0: Yay! This is going to be great. Now, is this the first time the band has played there?
3: Oh, yeah.
0: Really?
3: This is the first headlining show we've ever had at a venue like Cafe Lena, let alone Cafe Lena itself. I've had such a crush on Cafe Lena for years and years. I love it there. It's one of the first Capital Region open mics that I ever played. It's actually where I met my partner. We fell in love at Cafe Lena. So a lot of things have happened. Thank you, Hunter Frost. Stream baggage claim.
0: That's Hunter's record for those of you who weren't paying attention. Well, all right, Shannon, are the songs that you've been releasing, are those songs that are going to be on the record?
3: They are,
0: okay.
3: Yeah.
0: But that's not what you're going to play first for us today.
3: No, yeah, I wanted to dive into the past for a brief moment, because we have an opportunity here with Cafe Lena to bring back some of our folkier stuff. And if you know my original album, Unplugged in Patagonia, I have started in very deep in the folk realm and evolved into sort of this pop rock folk sound. But we want to bring back something from Tangled String, which is the second album. We're going to play White Flag and maybe a couple other tracks from that album as well. That's what I'm going to debut for the first time in a couple of years here right now, acoustic, without the harmonies that you'll hear at Cafe Lena.
0: Well, Shannon, let's hear White Flag live at EXT Local 518.

0: 5 at EXT, Local 518, Shannon Taya. That's like one of my favorite songs of yours, Take It Slow.
1: Thank you.
0: And hearing it here with just you is like melts you. Just, that's a beautiful song. Where does a song like that come from? Where do you get inspiration for that?
1: Oh, gosh. Well, first of all, thank you for saying that. That makes me so happy to hear. That song came from a place of needing to soothe my anxiety. I was feeling very stressed out. I was watching people around me blast off in successful careers as young adults, and I was just feeling so left in the dust. And like, there's a lot of pressure on me, too, because I had chosen a career path, music, that is not particularly conventional, and it comes with a lot of judgment. You know, I'm sure so many people listening to this have been at a Thanksgiving dinner table and been asked the question, so you're still doing that music thing? Like, whoo, yep, I sure am. But no, I'm not famous yet. No, I don't make any money off of it yet. But I am going to still keep doing it because I'll go nuts otherwise. And Take It Slow is a song that was written as a reminder to chill out, because it doesn't serve anybody to be putting pressure on yourself that comes from external sources. So like, I'm not going to listen to the criticism that I'm too old to be pursuing a career in pop music, which is really a thing that I hear a lot. You know, if you aren't hitting these measures of success when you're an adolescent, teenager, just fresh out of high school, then you are kind of just, people don't want to give you the time of day anymore. Yeah, I wrote that song to soothe my anxieties about that frame of mind.
0: When you do it, when you write a song like that for that purpose, does that help you? Does it work?
1: Oh, yeah, it's better than therapy, and cheaper, too.
0: I would imagine, yes. So do you find yourself not necessarily writing songs specifically for that type of purpose, but do you find yourself writing songs that help you feel better after you've written them?
1: Absolutely. I always joke about this with my band, but like, I am my target audience. Like, I write music for people who are as anxious as I am, and maybe they need to hear that it's okay to take it slow, or maybe they need to hear that we get to be human or something like that. So I do think it does tie in a lot of the positive messages from these songs. It's really, they're for me, and I hope that other people can relate to them too. But yeah, it does help me feel better. It's like a journal entry or some way of moving through and alchemizing negative emotions into something positive.
0: July 30th, you and the band.
1: Yeah.
0: On stage at Cafe Lena with this new album coming out.
1: Yeah, and we're going to have vinyls, which may have some deluxe editions on them. So Ooh. We have our 6 core songs. You can buy them on CD. You'll be able to stream them wherever you listen to music for free. And yeah, I want to plant the seed for people to get excited about a deluxe vinyl, which has some secret project, which I can't tell you about yet, but maybe in a few months.
0: There's nothing I can do to convince you to tell me? No, I'm just kidding. I'm just kidding.
1: I accept some bribes.
0: We're live at EXT, Local 518. Shannon Taya is here. The new album coming out on July 30th at Cafe Lena. Come on, folks. You got to be there. So the band used to be The Troupe, right?
1: That's right.
0: You now have sort of moved The Troupe to be Troupe Productions, essentially, right? Tell me about Troupe Productions.
1: Yeah, well, The Troupe grew so big and so powerful that we needed to find a different avenue for it to exist, essentially. So yeah, we created Troupe Productions because we wanted to form a third artistic space. You know the phrase, like, third space. Not, it's not a literal, like, 3 spaces. It's this idea that we have our home life and we have our work life. And sometimes for creatives, their creative space is their work life too. So Indie Whims was created by Troupe Productions to create an opportunity for artistic people to come exist in a comfortable, safe third space without the pressure of needing to socialize. You can bring a craft and ignore everyone, or there's a little like dance area too, if that's your vibe. We wanted it to be a little bit more outside of the box than just a typical live music concert experience, which I'm not knocking those at all. I just know that when you work in this industry, you can get burned out by the same thing over and over again. And seeing those promotions for just another like live concert, it might get a little bit numbing. And Indie Whims is special because it's a crafting concert. Like, just bring your craft. You don't even have to craft if you don't want to, but it's fun because it's encouraged. And if you are working on a crochet project or something, you're not going to be perceived as being rude. like it's expected there. Mm-hmm. We want the introverts to come out.
0: Sounds like a lot of fun. It is a lot of fun. I've been to several of them. They're lovely.
1: Yeah, we love having you guys there. And so that's really the direction the troupe has taken, and so glad for it too, because by doubling down and doing this event production in addition to our own live music project, it has given us this expansion in the community, and we've met so many cool people through that.
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1: Yeah, the best way is to come to one of our Indie Whims shows. Our next one is going to be on July 17th. We'll have Camptron 5000, Arelli, and Hunter Frost performing. And come on down to the show, introduce yourselves to us. You can also follow us online everywhere at Troupe Productions. We have our website too now.
0: Yay.
1: We just finished designing it. So you can also go to www.troupeproductions.com to learn more about our lineup, our mission, our partnerships, and how to RSVP to a show.
0: And then how can folks follow you, Shannon Taya?
1: Yes. Well, you can follow me anywhere online at Shannon Taya. That's T-E-H-Y-A. And you can also check out my website at www.shannontaya.com. 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
0: Fantastic. Shannon, thank you for coming by.
1: Thank you so much for having me. I always love being here. Thanks for your time.
0: Congratulations, Cafe Lena, July 30th.
1: Thank you. I'm over the moon.
0: And now this last song, we're going to play the recording that you guys made of the song Lovely.
1: Yes.
0: You want to say anything about Lovely?
1: Oh, you know, I want to say something profound, but I used it all up on Take It Slow. So Lovely is a song that I really like, and I like singing it, and I like playing it, and it's fun and silly, and it just makes me feel good, and I hope it makes you feel good too.

The new album from Shannon Taya tonight at Cafe Lena. She's releasing it with a special show, her band's first time playing on stage, headlining the show and the CD release called The Space in Between. That song is called Lovely. Congratulations, Shannon. 97.7 and 106.1 WEXTRadio.org, your home for local music in the Capital District. A local 518 Attic classic from 1985 is on the way. Because when you know, you know. When you know you're in love, it's easy to tell, right? Here's B.B. Stockwell.

0: title track to the Rushmere record that came out in 2025, a fan favorite of WEXT listeners from Mumford & Sons, produced by Dave Cobb, kind of a return to their classic sound, too. Brigitte Calls Me Baby from Chicago, Slumber Party, and B.B. Stockwell from Boston. When you know, you just know. It's easy to tell, right? Hey, thanks for hanging out with me. We're leaving regular radio behind. And even when we do that, everybody still wants to rule the world, right?
1: 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And when it hits a sound that seems to be reflective of where I am in the moment, then I start creating it. And really, terra incognita.
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0: A classic from Tears for Fears in a moment. We're having some fun in 1985. But first, new music from the album, or the EP, Hamilton Honey. She's from Hamilton, Texas, by the way. Her name is Presley Hale, WEXTRadio.org.

Yeah. Jesse Wells back with a new record called Masks Off. That's Won't You Come Out Tonight. Tears for Fears, songs from The Big Chair. We heard Everybody Wants to Rule the World. That's from 1985. And fancy that. Andy Gregory has left me an Attic Classic to play for you, and it, too, is from 1985. The band The Stomplistics gave us the album Stomp or Die and the song 15 and Gone. 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

0: 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Their new album is called What a Time to Be Alive, and they'll be in town soon. The Eagles with Already Gone from 1974, and a local 518 Attic classic from the Stomplistics. 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

I love discovering new music with you, my friend. That's Matt Lorenz, a.k.a. The Suitcase Junket. He's got a new album coming called To Go On, and that song is One More Mile. Jackie Green with Trust Somebody, and Noah Kahn from the new album The Great Divide, we heard Doors. Open up those doors, my friend. Thanks for leaving regular radio behind. It is Local 518 Thursday, Tops of Trees on the way. Shall we go walking after midnight? All right.

0: Kenny Wayne Shepherd, Diamonds and Gold, a fan favorite of WEXT listeners from 2017's Lay It On Down. Brandon Flowers, new record is called Thrasher. He's kind of jumped on a very crowded country music bandwagon with a cool new sound. Yeah, and did you see? He was at Newport Folk last weekend. That's really awesome. Brandon Flowers of the Killers at Newport Folk. Who knew? The song Plans is from his new album. My name is Chris Wink. Thanks for leaving regular radio behind. Are you feeling kind of wowed out? Yeah, me too. Jim James, too. His new record is coming up.
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0: Oh, thank goodness we have the local 518 to remind us that love is love. 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

Ike Turner's song You Got to Lose from the Black Keys and their new album Peaches, 97.7 and 106.1, WEXTRadio.org. Come Again, Come Again. That was the new one from Jim James, the album Wowed Out, all about how we all feel right now. Just totally wowed out. Too much, too fast, way too fast, right? And we went back to 2010 for the album High Violet, The National, Terrible Love. Thank you for leaving regular radio behind. My name is Chris Wink. I've got a message to send to you, Rudy. Stick around for that, would you please? From Nashville, Tennessee, these guys are called Slapdragon on WEXTRadio.org. Ow.